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2: From the Triarch Weather Center, here's a look at your forecast. Partly cloudy skies overnight tonight. Some showers and thunderstorms before midnight or so. Overnight low down to 69. Mostly sunny skies returning for our Sunday. That's going to take our high to 89. Winds light and variable out of the south into the afternoon. Late day clouds return and relatively clear Sunday night with a few spotty storms. I'm staff meteorologist Jason Laird from the Triarch Weather Center.

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5: From the Triarc Weather Center, here's a look at your forecast. Partly cloudy skies overnight tonight. Some showers and thunderstorms before midnight or so. Overnight low down to 69. Mostly sunny skies returning for our Sunday. That's going to take our high to 89. Winds light and variable out of the south into the afternoon. Late day clouds return and relatively clear Sunday night with a few spotty storms. I'm staff meteorologist Jason Laird from the Triarc Weather Center.

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1: Well, if you see flags at half-mast in the state, there's a reason. On Friday, Arkansas Governor Sanders ordered flags to be at half-staff in remembrance of a fallen service member. Royal Luker was born March 15, 1924 in North Little Rock, faithfully answered the call to serve his nation during World War II. As a fireman third class, Luker served with honor in the U.S. Navy aboard the USS West Virginia, showcasing his unwavering courage and dedication duty to his country. He was killed during the attack on Pearl Harbor December 7th of 1941. He'll be laid to rest with full military honors at the New Bethel Cemetery near Plainview beside both of his parents. An Arkansas law professor has filed a lawsuit against the University of Arkansas at Little Rock and the Arkansas Attorney General after she was terminated from her position last year for comments made related to the death of Charlie Kirk. Lawsuit was filed by former Bowen School of Law professor Felicia Branch. In the lawsuit, Branch is challenging Bowen School of Law Dean Colin Crawford, University of Arkansas at Little Rock Chancellor Christina Drail, and the Arkansas Attorney General, all of whom are listed as defendants. I'm Rick Walker in the First Community Bank Triarch 24-Hour News Center, where community comes first. 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
2: From the Triarch Weather Center, here's a look at your forecast. Partly cloudy skies overnight tonight, some showers and thunderstorms before midnight or so. Overnight low down to 69. Mostly sunny skies returning for our Sunday. That's going to take our high to 89. Winds light variable out of the south into the afternoon. Late day clouds return and relatively clear Sunday night with a few spotty storms. I'm staff meteorologist Jason Laird from the Triarch Weather Center.

Now here's a look at your prior community calendar. Join a park interpreter at the fishing pier to fish for common species in the lake and learn how to better protect the health of Lake Bennett. Seating is limited. Please bring a chair if you have one. That's happening Thursday, 4 p.m. at the fishing pier at Woolly Hollow State Park. Maumelle Library Book Club meets Thursday at 6:30 p.m. Stop by the library to get this month's selection, Crooked Letter by Tom Franklin, and join in for a lively discussion of the book. All abilities are welcome. If you need to request ASL interpretation or other accommodations, give them a call, 501-918-3069. And yoga for adults at the Faulkner County Library Thursday. It's free beginner's yoga Thursday, 7 p.m. If you need to relax a little, trying to do a little better about self-care, it's free beginner's yoga. That's for you. Yoga mats and forms are available for use, but participants strongly encouraged to bring their own. 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
3: From the Triarc Weather Center, here's a look at your forecast. Partly cloudy skies overnight tonight. Some showers and thunderstorms before midnight or so. Overnight low down to 69. Mostly sunny skies returning for our Sunday. That's going to take our high to 89. Winds light and variable out of the south into the afternoon. Late day clouds return and relatively clear Sunday night with a few spotty storms. I'm staff meteorologist Jason Laird from the Triarc Weather Center.

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2: From the Triarch Weather Center, here's a look at your forecast. Partly cloudy skies overnight tonight. Some showers and thunderstorms before midnight or so. Overnight low down to 69. Mostly sunny skies returning for our Sunday. That's going to take our high to 89. Winds light variable out of the south into the afternoon. Late day clouds return and relatively clear Sunday night with a few spotty storms. I'm staff meteorologist Jason Laird from the Triarch Weather Center.

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2: From the Triarc Weather Center, here's a look at your forecast. Partly cloudy skies overnight tonight. Some showers and thunderstorms before midnight or so. Overnight low down to 69. Mostly sunny skies returning for our Sunday. That's going to take our high to 89. Winds light and variable out of the south into the afternoon. Late day clouds return and relatively clear Sunday night with a few spotty storms. I'm staff meteorologist Jason Laird from the Triarc Weather Center.

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1: Now's the time to sign up for the Maumelle Police Department's Citizens Police Academy. 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The Arkansas Community Foundation of Faulkner County was able to award $1,500 this year to Little Darlin's Animal Rescue to expand their animal rescue from 3 acres to 15 and a half acres. Their mission is to rescue, rehabilitate, and rehome animals while inspiring the community create a kinder, safer world for them. And the Conway Transportation Department is going to start construction of a roundabout at the intersection of Salem Road and Meadow Lake Road on June 1st. Beginning June 1st, Meadow Lake Road will be closed to all traffic at Anita Lane. Salem Road will remain open, but the speed limit will be reduced through the construction zone. I'm Rick Walker in the First Community Bank Tri-Arc 24-Hour News Center, where community comes first. 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
3: From the Tri-Arc Weather Center, here's a look at your forecast. Partly cloudy skies overnight tonight. Some showers and thunderstorms before midnight or so. Overnight low down to 69. Mostly sunny skies returning for our Sunday. That's going to take our high to 89. Winds light variable out of the south into the afternoon. Late day clouds return and relatively clear Sunday night with a few spotty storms. I'm staff meteorologist Jason Laird from the Tri-Arc Weather Center.

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Conway Art Walk transforms downtown into an arts and entertainment festival with live music, pop-up galleries, and interactive activities. The next one is Friday from 5 to 8 p.m. The Silent Reading Club meets Friday, 6 to 7:30 p.m. at the William F. Lehman Public Library. Quiet reading time, bookish games, and refreshments. There's no assigned reading. Just bring your own book. All readers are welcome, but registration is required. And it's beginner line dancing with roundy roundabout dancing in Conway. That's Friday, 7 to 8:30 p.m. at the Faulkner County Library. Whether you're a complete newbie or a seasoned dancer, you're invited to join in for free line dance lessons at the library. It's free. It's open to the public. It is intended for ages 16 and up. 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
3: From the TriArc Weather Center, here's a look at your forecast. Partly cloudy skies overnight tonight. Some showers and thunderstorms before midnight or so. Overnight low down to 69. Mostly sunny skies returning for our Sunday. That's going to take our high to 89. Winds light and variable out of the south into the afternoon. Late day clouds return and relatively clear Sunday night with a few spotty storms. I'm staff meteorologist Jason Laird from the TriArc Weather Center.

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4: From the Triarch Weather Center, here's a look at your forecast. Partly cloudy skies overnight tonight. Some showers and thunderstorms before midnight or so. Overnight low down to 69. Mostly sunny skies returning for our Sunday. That's going to take our high to 89. Winds light and variable out of the south into the afternoon. Late day clouds return and relatively clear Sunday night with a few spotty storms. I'm staff meteorologist Jason Laird from the Triarch Weather Center.

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2: From the TriArc Weather Center, here's a look at your forecast. Partly cloudy skies overnight tonight. Some showers and thunderstorms before midnight or so. Overnight low down to 69. Mostly sunny skies returning for our Sunday. That's going to take our high to 89. Winds light variable out of the south into the afternoon. Late day clouds return and relatively clear Sunday night with a few spotty storms. I'm staff meteorologist Jason Laird from the TriArc Weather Center.

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1: Well, as we head into June, we can say Happy Fidelity Month. Governor Sanders officially proclaiming June as Fidelity Month, encouraging residents to reflect on commitments to faith, family, community, and country. In a proclamation issued on Friday, Sanders said the observance recognizes values she described as foundational to both the U.S. and Arkansas. The proclamation cites references to faith and morality in the nation's founding documents and statements from America's founding fathers, including George Washington. According to the proclamation, Fidelity Month serves as an opportunity for Arkansans to renew their dedication to shared values and institutions. The U.S. Army Corps of Engineers has issued a small craft advisory for the McClellan Kerr Arkansas River navigation system. This due to high water flows caused by heavy rainfall in western Arkansas this week. According to USACE, Arkansas River flows below the Dardanelle Lock and Dam have exceeded 70,000 cubic feet per second, creating potentially hazardous conditions for recreational boaters. Small craft advisories are issued when river flows surpass 70,000 cubic feet per second. At those levels, strong currents and large floating debris can pose serious safety risks. I'm Rick Walker in the First Community Bank Tri-Arc 24-Hour News Center, where community comes first. 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
2: From the Tri-Arc Weather Center, here's a look at your forecast. Partly cloudy skies overnight tonight, some showers and thunderstorms before midnight or so. Overnight low down to 69. Mostly sunny skies returning for our Sunday. That's going to take our high to 89. Winds light and variable out of the south into the afternoon. Late day clouds return and relatively clear Sunday night with a few spotty storms. I'm staff meteorologist Jason Laird from the Tri-Arc Weather Center.

Yeah, here's a look at your Try Our Community calendar. Join a park interpreter at the fishing pier to fish for common species in the lake and learn how to better protect the health of Lake Bennett. Seating is limited. Please bring a chair if you have one. That's happening Thursday, 4 p.m. at the fishing pier at Woolly Hollow State Park. Maumelle Library Book Club meets Thursday at 6:30 p.m. Stop by the library to get this month's selection, Crooked Letter by Tom Franklin, and join in for a lively discussion of the book. All abilities are welcome. If you need to request ASL interpretation or other accommodations, give them a call, 501-918-3069. And yoga for adults at the Faulkner County Library Thursday. It's free beginner's yoga Thursday, 7 p.m. If you need to relax a little, try to do a little better about self-care, it's free beginner's yoga. That's for you. 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
3: From the Triarc Weather Center, here's a look at your forecast. Partly cloudy skies overnight tonight. Some showers and thunderstorms before midnight or so. Overnight low down to 69. Mostly sunny skies returning for our Sunday. That's going to take our high to 89. Winds light and variable out of the south into the afternoon. Late day clouds return and relatively clear Sunday night with a few spotty storms. I'm staff meteorologist Jason Laird from the Triarc Weather Center.

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5: From the Triarch Weather Center, here's a look at your forecast. Partly cloudy skies overnight tonight. Some showers and thunderstorms before midnight or so. Overnight low down to 69. Mostly sunny skies returning for our Sunday. That's going to take our high to 89. Winds light and variable out of the south into the afternoon. Late day clouds return and relatively clear Sunday night with a few spotty storms. I'm staff meteorologist Jason Laird from the Triarch Weather Center.

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3: From the Triarch Weather Center, here's a look at your forecast. Partly cloudy skies overnight tonight. Some showers and thunderstorms before midnight or so. Overnight low down to 69. Mostly sunny skies returning for our Sunday. That's going to take our high to 89. Winds light variable out of the south into the afternoon. Late day clouds return and relatively clear Sunday night with a few spotty storms. I'm staff meteorologist Jason Laird from the Triarch Weather Center.
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1: 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The Arkansas Community Foundation of Faulkner County was able to award $1,500 this year to Little Darlin's Animal Rescue to expand their animal rescue from 3 acres to 15 and a half acres. 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And the Conway Transportation Department is going to start construction of a roundabout at the intersection of Salem Road and Meadow Lake Road on June 1st. Beginning June 1st, Meadow Lake Road will be closed to all traffic at Anita Lane. Salem Road will remain open, but the speed limit will be reduced through the construction zone. I'm Rick Walker in the First Community Bank Triarch 24-Hour News Center, where community comes first. 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
2: From the Triarch Weather Center, here's a look at your forecast. Partly cloudy skies overnight tonight. Some showers and thunderstorms before midnight or so. Overnight low down to 69. Mostly sunny skies returning for our Sunday. That's going to take our high to 89. Winds light and variable out of the south into the afternoon. Late day clouds return and relatively clear Sunday night with a few spotty storms. I'm staff meteorologist Jason Laird from the Triarch Weather Center.

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The next one is Friday from 5 to 8 p.m. The Silent Reading Club meets Friday, 6 to 7:30 p.m. at the William F. Lehman Public Library. Quiet reading time, bookish games, and refreshments. There's no assigned reading. Just bring your own book. All readers are welcome, but registration is required. And it's beginner line dancing with Roundy Roundabout Dance in Conway. That's Friday, 7 to 8:30 p.m. at the Faulkner County Library. Whether you're a complete newbie or a seasoned dancer, you're invited to join in for free line dance lessons at the library. It's free. It's open to the public. It is intended for ages 16 and up. 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
3: From the TriArc Weather Center, here's a look at your forecast. Partly cloudy skies overnight tonight. Some showers and thunderstorms before midnight or so. Overnight low down to 69. Mostly sunny skies returning for our Sunday. That's going to take our high to 89. Winds light and variable out of the south into the afternoon. Late day clouds return and relatively clear Sunday night with a few spotty storms. I'm staff meteorologist Jason Laird from the TriArc Weather Center.

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2: From the Tri-Arc Weather Center, here's a look at your forecast. Partly cloudy skies overnight tonight. Some showers and thunderstorms before midnight or so. Overnight low down to 69. Mostly sunny skies returning for our Sunday. That's going to take our high to 89. Winds light and variable out of the south into the afternoon. Late day clouds return and relatively clear Sunday night with a few spotty storms. I'm staff meteorologist Jason Laird from the Tri-Arc Weather Center.

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2: From the Triarc Weather Center, here's a look at your forecast. Partly cloudy skies overnight tonight. Some showers and thunderstorms before midnight or so. Overnight low down to 69. Mostly sunny skies returning for our Sunday. That's going to take our high to 89. Winds light and variable out of the south into the afternoon. Late day clouds return and relatively clear Sunday night with a few spotty storms. I'm staff meteorologist Jason Laird from the Triarc Weather Center.

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1: Conway County Quorum Court approved a budget amendment and two appointments to the Conway County Equalization Board during its regular meeting on Thursday. The budget amendment accounts for an appropriation of $72,000 in reimbursement from the Department of Agriculture for the county's project to approve a section of Lone Grove Road. The approved appointments to the Equalization Board are to reappoint Joellen Dunlap and Kelly Chisholm to three-year terms ending June 1st of 2029. Jeff Standridge, the strategic advisor for Conway School District, withdrew his request to extend his contract at the school board special meeting on Wednesday night, stating he doesn't want to create distractions for the district, but is proud of the progress that the district has made over the past year. Standridge will continue to work until the school board appoints new members on July 6th and July 14th. Two seats on the board remain vacant, and the district plans to fill them on those dates. And the Jacksonville Police Department have arrested a second suspect in the shooting of 6-year-old Amir Houston back on May 17th. They've arrested Travion Stubblefield, a North Little Rock resident. Jacksonville police had already taken 21-year-old Artavis Johnson into custody on Wednesday night in connection with that deadly shooting. I'm Rick Walker in the Triarch First Community Bank 24-Hour News Center, where community comes first. 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
2: From the Triarch Weather Center, here's a look at your forecast. Partly cloudy skies overnight tonight, some showers and thunderstorms before midnight or so. Overnight low down to 69. Mostly sunny skies returning for our Sunday. That's going to take our high to 89. Winds light variable out of the south into the afternoon. Late day clouds return and relatively clear Sunday night with a few spotty storms. I'm staff meteorologist Jason Laird from the Triarch Weather Center.

at your Tri-R community calendar. Join a park interpreter at the fishing pier to fish for common species in the lake and learn how to better protect the health of Lake Bennett. Seating is limited. Please bring a chair if you have one. That's happening Thursday, 4 p.m. at the fishing pier at Woolly Hollow State Park. Maumelle Library Book Club meets Thursday at 6:30 p.m. Stop by the library to get this month's selection, Crooked Letter by Tom Franklin, and join in for a lively discussion of the book. All abilities are welcome. If you need to request ASL interpretation or other accommodations, give them a call, 501-918-3069. And yoga for adults at the Faulkner County Library Thursday. It's free beginner's yoga Thursday, 7 p.m. If you need to relax a little, try to do a little better about self-care, it's free beginner's yoga. That's for you. Yoga mats and forms are available for use, but participants strongly encouraged to bring their own. 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
4: From the TriArc Weather Center, here's a look at your forecast. Partly cloudy skies overnight tonight. Some showers and thunderstorms before midnight or so. Overnight low down to 69. Mostly sunny skies returning for our Sunday. That's going to take our high to 89. Winds light and variable out of the south into the afternoon. Late day clouds return and relatively clear Sunday night with a few spotty storms. I'm staff meteorologist Jason Laird from the TriArc Weather Center.

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2: Triarch Weather. From the Triarch Weather Center, here's a look at your forecast. Partly cloudy skies overnight tonight. Some showers and thunderstorms before midnight or so. Overnight low down to 69. Mostly sunny skies returning for our Sunday. That's going to take our high to 89. Winds light and variable out of the south into the afternoon. Late day clouds return and relatively clear Sunday night with a few spotty storms. I'm staff meteorologist Jason Laird from the Triarch Weather Center.

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3: From the TriArc Weather Center, here's a look at your forecast. Partly cloudy skies overnight tonight. Some showers and thunderstorms before midnight or so. Overnight low down to 69. Mostly sunny skies returning for our Sunday. That's going to take our high to 89. Winds light and variable out of the south into the afternoon. Late day clouds return and relatively clear Sunday night with a few spotty storms. I'm staff meteorologist Jason Laird from the TriArc Weather Center.

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1: 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During the investigation, officers identified a vehicle occupied by the suspect. Officers attempted to stop the vehicle as it left the area, but the driver refused to stop and fled, leading officers on a pursuit that continued into Conway County. That pursuit ended when the suspect's vehicle crashed near exit 108 on I-40. A 14-year-old runaway female from Harrison was also located inside the vehicle. And the city of Searcy reminds you about the Citizen Help Request Portal. 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I'm Rick Walker in the First Community Bank Triarch 24-Hour News Center, where community comes first. 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
2: From the Triarch Weather Center, here's a look at your forecast. Partly cloudy skies overnight tonight. Some showers and thunderstorms before midnight or so. Overnight low down to 69. Mostly sunny skies returning for our Sunday. That's going to take our high to 89. Winds light and variable out of the south into the afternoon. Late day clouds return and relatively clear Sunday night with a few spotty storms. I'm staff meteorologist Jason Laird from the Triarch Weather Center.

Now here's a look at your Tri-Art community calendar. 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The next one is Friday from 5 to 8 p.m. The Silent Reading Club meets Friday, 6 to 7:30 p.m. at the William F. Lehman Public Library. Quiet reading time, bookish games, and refreshments. There's no assigned reading. Just bring your own book. All readers are welcome, but registration is required. And it's beginner line dancing with Roundy Roundabout Dancing in Conway. That's Friday, 7 to 8:30 p.m. at the Faulkner County Library. Whether you're a complete newbie or a seasoned dancer, you're invited to join in for free line dance lessons at the library. It's free. It's open to the public. It is intended for ages 16 and up. 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
2: From the TriArc Weather Center, here's a look at your forecast. Partly cloudy skies overnight tonight. Some showers and thunderstorms before midnight or so. Overnight low down to 69. Mostly sunny skies returning for our Sunday. That's going to take our high to 89. Winds light and variable out of the south into the afternoon. Late day clouds return and relatively clear Sunday night with a few spotty storms. I'm staff meteorologist Jason Laird from the TriArc Weather Center.

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3: From the Triarch Weather Center, here's a look at your forecast. Partly cloudy skies overnight tonight. Some showers and thunderstorms before midnight or so. Overnight low down to 69. Mostly sunny skies returning for our Sunday. That's going to take our high to 89. Winds light variable out of the south into the afternoon. Late day clouds return and relatively clear Sunday night with a few spotty storms. I'm staff meteorologist Jason Laird from the Triarch Weather Center.

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3: From the Triarc Weather Center, here's a look at your forecast. Partly cloudy skies overnight tonight. Some showers and thunderstorms before midnight or so. Overnight low down to 69. Mostly sunny skies returning for our Sunday. That's going to take our high to 89. Winds light and variable out of the south into the afternoon. Late day clouds return and relatively clear Sunday night with a few spotty storms. I'm staff meteorologist Jason Laird from the Triarc Weather Center.

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1: 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The Arkansas Community Foundation of Faulkner County was able to award $1,500 this year to Little Darlin's Animal Rescue to expand their animal rescue from 3 acres to 15 and a half acres. Their mission is to rescue, rehabilitate, and rehome animals while inspiring the community to create a kinder, safer world for them. And the Conway Transportation Department is going to start construction of a roundabout at the intersection of Salem Road and Meadow Lake Road on June 1st. Beginning June 1st, Meadow Lake Road will be closed to all traffic at Anita Lane. Salem Road will remain open, but the speed limit will be reduced through the construction zone. I'm Rick Walker in the First Community Bank Tri-Arc 24-Hour News Center, where community comes first. 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
2: From the Tri-Arc Weather Center, here's a look at your forecast. Partly cloudy skies overnight tonight. Some showers and thunderstorms before midnight or so. Overnight low down to 69. Mostly sunny skies returning for our Sunday. That's going to take our high to 89. Winds light and variable out of the south into the afternoon. Late day clouds return and relatively clear Sunday night with a few spotty storms. I'm staff meteorologist Jason Laird from the Tri-Arc Weather Center.

here's a look at your prior community calendar. Join a park interpreter at the fishing pier to fish for common species in the lake and learn how to better protect the health of Lake Bennett. Seating is limited. Please bring a chair if you have one. That's happening Thursday, 4 p.m. at the fishing pier at Woolly Hollow State Park. Maumelle Library Book Club meets Thursday at 6:30 p.m. Stop by the library to get this month's selection, Crooked Letter by Tom Franklin, and join in for a lively discussion of the book. 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If you need to request ASL interpretation or other accommodations, give them a call, 501-918-3069. And yoga for adults at the Faulkner County Library Thursday. 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That's for you. 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
2: From the TriArch Weather Center, here's a look at your forecast. Partly cloudy skies overnight tonight. Some showers and thunderstorms before midnight or so. Overnight low down to 69. Mostly sunny skies returning for our Sunday. That's going to take our high to 89. Winds light and variable out of the south into the afternoon. Late day clouds return and relatively clear Sunday night with a few spotty storms. I'm staff meteorologist Jason Laird from the TriArch Weather Center.

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2: From the Triarch Weather Center, here's a look at your forecast. Partly cloudy skies overnight tonight. Some showers and thunderstorms before midnight or so. Overnight low down to 69. Mostly sunny skies returning for our Sunday. That's going to take our high to 89. Winds light and variable out of the south into the afternoon. Late day clouds return and relatively clear Sunday night with a few spotty storms. I'm staff meteorologist Jason Laird from the Triarch Weather Center.

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2: From the Triarc Weather Center, here's a look at your forecast. Partly cloudy skies overnight tonight. Some showers and thunderstorms before midnight or so. Overnight low down to 69. Mostly sunny skies returning for our Sunday. That's going to take our high to 89. Winds light variable out of the south into the afternoon. Late day clouds return and relatively clear Sunday night with a few spotty storms. I'm staff meteorologist Jason Laird from the Triarc Weather Center.

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1: Well, as we head into June, we can say Happy Fidelity Month. Governor Sanders officially proclaiming June as Fidelity Month, encouraging residents to reflect on commitments to faith, family, community, and country. In a proclamation issued on Friday, Sanders said the observance recognizes values she described as foundational to both the U.S. and Arkansas. The proclamation cites references to faith and morality in the nation's founding documents and statements from America's founding fathers, including George Washington. According to the proclamation, Fidelity Month serves as an opportunity for Arkansans to renew their dedication to shared values and institutions. The U.S. Army Corps of Engineers has issued a small craft advisory for the McClellan Kerr Arkansas River navigation system. This due to high water flows caused by heavy rainfall in western Arkansas this week. According to USACE, Arkansas River flows below the Dardanelle Lock and Dam have exceeded 70,000 cubic feet per second, creating potentially hazardous conditions for recreational boaters. Small craft advisories are issued when river flows surpass 70,000 cubic feet per second. At those levels, strong currents and large floating debris can pose serious safety risks. I'm Rick Walker in the First Community Bank Tri-Arc 24-Hour News Center, where community comes first. 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
2: From the Tri-Arc Weather Center, here's a look at your forecast. Partly cloudy skies overnight tonight. Some showers and thunderstorms before midnight or so. Overnight low down to 69. Mostly sunny skies returning for our Sunday. That's going to take our high to 89. Winds light and variable out of the south into the afternoon. Late day clouds return and relatively clear Sunday night with a few spotty storms. I'm staff meteorologist Jason Laird from the Tri-Arc Weather Center.

afraid of no ghosts. I ain't afraid of no ghosts.

Now here's a look at your Triarc community calendar. Conway Art Walk transforms downtown into an arts and entertainment festival with live music, pop-up galleries, and interactive activities. The next one is Friday from 5 to 8 p.m. The Silent Reading Club meets Friday, 6 to 7:30 p.m. at the William F. Lehman Public Library. Quiet reading time, bookish games, and refreshments. There's no assigned reading. Just bring your own book. All readers are welcome, but registration is required. And it's beginner line dancing with roundy roundabout dancing in Conway. That's Friday, 7 to 8:30 p.m. at the Faulkner County Library. Whether you're a complete newbie or a seasoned dancer, you're invited to join in for free line dance lessons at the library. It's free. It's open to the public. It is intended for ages 16 and up. 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
3: From the TriArc Weather Center, here's a look at your forecast. Partly cloudy skies overnight tonight. Some showers and thunderstorms before midnight or so. Overnight low down to 69. Mostly sunny skies returning for our Sunday. That's going to take our high to 89. Winds light and variable out of the south into the afternoon. Late day clouds return and relatively clear Sunday night with a few spotty storms. I'm staff meteorologist Jason Laird from the TriArc Weather Center.

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3: From the Triarch Weather Center, here's a look at your forecast. Partly cloudy skies overnight tonight. Some showers and thunderstorms before midnight or so. Overnight low down to 69. Mostly sunny skies returning for our Sunday. That's going to take our high to 89. Winds light and variable out of the south into the afternoon. Late day clouds return and relatively clear Sunday night with a few spotty storms. I'm staff meteorologist Jason Laird from the Triarch Weather Center.

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4: From the TriArch Weather Center, here's a look at your forecast. Partly cloudy skies overnight tonight. Some showers and thunderstorms before midnight or so. Overnight low down to 69. Mostly sunny skies returning for our Sunday. That's going to take our high to 89. Winds light and variable out of the south into the afternoon. Late day clouds return and relatively clear Sunday night with a few spotty storms. I'm staff meteorologist Jason Laird from the TriArch Weather Center.

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1: Well, if you see flags at half-mast in the state, there's a reason. On Friday, Arkansas Governor Sanders ordered flags to be at half-staff in remembrance of a fallen service member. Royal Luker was born March 15, 1924 in North Little Rock, faithfully answered the call to serve his nation during World War II. As a fireman third class, Luker served with honor in the U.S. Navy aboard the USS West Virginia, showcasing his unwavering courage and dedication and duty to his country. He was killed during the attack on Pearl Harbor December 7th of 1941. He'll be laid to rest with full military honors at the New Bethel Cemetery near Plainview beside both of his parents. An Arkansas law professor has filed a lawsuit against the University of Arkansas at Little Rock and the Arkansas Attorney General after she was terminated from her position last year for comments made related to the death of Charlie Kirk. Lawsuit was filed by former Bowen School of Law professor Felicia Branch. In the lawsuit, Branch is challenging Bowen School of Law Dean Colin Crawford, University of Arkansas at Little Rock Chancellor Christina Drayle, and the Arkansas Attorney General, all of whom are listed as defendants. I'm Rick Walker in the First Community Bank Tri-Arc 24-Hour News Center, where community comes first. 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
2: From the Tri-Arc Weather Center, here's a look at your forecast. Partly cloudy skies overnight tonight. Some showers and thunderstorms before midnight or so. Overnight low down to 69. Mostly sunny skies returning for our Sunday. That's going to take our high to 89. Winds light and variable out of the south into the afternoon. Late day clouds return and relatively clear Sunday night with a few spotty storms. I'm staff meteorologist Jason Laird from the Tri-Arc Weather Center.

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Join a park interpreter at the fishing pier to fish for common species in the lake and learn how to better protect the health of Lake Bennett. Seating is limited. Please bring a chair if you have one. That's happening Thursday, 4 p.m. at the fishing pier at Woolly Hollow State Park. Maumelle Library Book Club meets Thursday at 6:30 p.m. Stop by the library to get this month's selection, Crooked Letter by Tom Franklin, and join in for a lively discussion of the book. All abilities are welcome. If you need to request ASL interpretation or other accommodations, give them a call, 501-918-3069. And yoga for adults at the Faulkner County Library Thursday. It's free beginner's yoga Thursday, 7 p.m. If you need to relax a little, trying to do a little better about self-care, it's free beginner's yoga. That's for you. Yoga mats and forms are available for use, but participants strongly encouraged to bring their own. 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
5: From the Triarch Weather Center, here's a look at your forecast. Partly cloudy skies overnight tonight. Some showers and thunderstorms before midnight or so. Overnight low down to 69. Mostly sunny skies returning for our Sunday. That's going to take our high to 89. Winds light and variable out of the south into the afternoon. Late day clouds return and relatively clear Sunday night with a few spotty storms. I'm staff meteorologist Jason Laird from the Triarch Weather Center.

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2: From the Triarch Weather Center, here's a look at your forecast. Partly cloudy skies overnight tonight. Some showers and thunderstorms before midnight or so. Overnight low down to 69. Mostly sunny skies returning for our Sunday. That's going to take our high to 89. Winds light variable out of the south into the afternoon. Late day clouds return and relatively clear Sunday night with a few spotty storms. I'm staff meteorologist Jason Laird from the Triarch Weather Center.

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1: From the TriArc Weather Center, here's a look at your forecast. Partly cloudy skies overnight tonight. Some showers and thunderstorms before midnight or so. Overnight low down to 69. Mostly sunny skies returning for our Sunday. That's going to take our high to 89. Winds light and variable out of the south into the afternoon. Late day clouds return and relatively clear Sunday night with a few spotty storms. I'm staff meteorologist Jason Laird from the TriArc Weather Center.

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1: Conway County Quorum Court approved a budget amendment and two appointments to the Conway County Equalization Board during its regular meeting on Thursday. The budget amendment accounts for an appropriation of $72,000 in reimbursement from the Department of Agriculture for the county's project to approve a section of Lone Grove Road. The approved appointments to the Equalization Board are to reappoint Joellen Dunlap and Kelly Chisholm to three-year terms ending June 1st of 2029. Jeff Standridge, the strategic advisor for Conway School District, withdrew his request to extend his contract at the school board special meeting on Wednesday night, stating he doesn't want to create distractions for the district, but is proud of the progress that the district has made over the past year. Standridge will continue to work until the school board appoints new members on July 6th and July 14th. Two seats on the board remain vacant, and the district plans to fill them on those dates. And the Jacksonville Police Department have arrested a second suspect in the shooting of 6-year-old Amir Houston back on May 17th. They've arrested Travion Stubblefield, a North Little Rock resident. Jacksonville police had already taken 21-year-old Artavis Johnson into custody on Wednesday night in connection with that deadly shooting. I'm Rick Walker in the Triarch First Community Bank 24-Hour News Center, where community comes first. 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
2: From the Triarch Weather Center, here's a look at your forecast. Partly cloudy skies overnight tonight, some showers and thunderstorms before midnight or so. Overnight low down to 69. Mostly sunny skies returning for our Sunday. That's going to take our high to 89. Winds light and variable out of the south into the afternoon. Late day clouds return and relatively clear Sunday night with a few spotty storms. I'm staff meteorologist Jason Laird from the Triarch Weather Center.

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The next one is Friday from 5 to 8 p.m. The Silent Reading Club meets Friday, 6 to 7:30 p.m. at the William F. Lehman Public Library. Quiet reading time, bookish games, and refreshments. There's no assigned reading, just bring your own books. All readers are welcome, but registration is required. And it's beginner line dancing with Roundy Roundabout Dancing in Conway. That's Friday, 7 to 8:30 p.m. at the Faulkner County Library. Whether you're a complete newbie or a seasoned dancer, you're invited to join in for free line dance lessons at the library. It's free, it's open to the public. It is intended for ages 16 and up. 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
4: From the TriArc Weather Center, here's a look at your forecast. Partly cloudy skies overnight tonight. Some showers and thunderstorms before midnight or so. Overnight low down to 69. Mostly sunny skies returning for our Sunday. That's going to take our high to 89. Winds light and variable out of the south into the afternoon. Late day clouds return and relatively clear Sunday night with a few spotty storms. I'm staff meteorologist Jason Laird from the TriArc Weather Center.

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3: From the Triarch Weather Center, here's a look at your forecast. Partly cloudy skies overnight tonight. Some showers and thunderstorms before midnight or so. Overnight low down to 69. Mostly sunny skies returning for our Sunday. That's going to take our high to 89. Winds light and variable out of the south into the afternoon. Late day clouds return and relatively clear Sunday night with a few spotty storms. I'm staff meteorologist Jason Laird from the Triarch Weather Center.

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3: From the TriArc Weather Center, here's a look at your forecast. Partly cloudy skies overnight tonight. Some showers and thunderstorms before midnight or so. Overnight low down to 69. Mostly sunny skies returning for our Sunday. That's going to take our high to 89. Winds light and variable out of the south into the afternoon. Late day clouds return and relatively clear Sunday night with a few spotty storms. I'm staff meteorologist Jason Laird from the TriArc Weather Center.

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1: Conway Public Schools proud to announce there are paid spots available at the Sally Cohn Preschool's pre-K program. 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Conway Police Department recently arrested 21-year-old Daniel Villarreal following investigation into suspicious activity at the Village Apartments. During the investigation, officers identified a vehicle occupied by the suspect. Officers attempted to stop the vehicle as it left the area, but the driver refused to stop and fled, leading officers on a pursuit that continued into Conway County. That pursuit ended when the suspect's vehicle crashed near exit 108 on I-40. A 14-year-old runaway female from Harrison was also located inside the vehicle. And the City of Searcy reminds you about the Citizen Help Request Portal. 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I'm Rick Walker in the First Community Bank Triarch 24-Hour News Center, where community comes first. 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
2: From the Triarch Weather Center, here's a look at your forecast. Partly cloudy skies overnight tonight. Some showers and thunderstorms before midnight or so. Overnight low down to 69. Mostly sunny skies returning for our Sunday. That's going to take our high to 89. Winds light and variable out of the south into the afternoon. Late day clouds return and relatively clear Sunday night with a few spotty storms. I'm Staff Meteorologist Jason Laird from the Triarch Weather Center.

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Seating is limited. Please bring a chair if you have one. That's happening Thursday, 4 p.m. at the fishing pier at Woolly Hollow State Park. Maumelle Library Book Club meets Thursday at 6:30 p.m. Stop by the library to get this month's selection, Crooked Letter by Tom Franklin, and join in for a lively discussion of the book. All abilities are welcome. If you need to request ASL interpretation or other accommodations, give them a call, 501-918-3069. And yoga for adults at the Faulkner County Library Thursday. It's free beginner's yoga Thursday, 7 p.m. If you need to relax a little, try to do a little better about self-care, it's free beginner's yoga. That's for you. Yoga mats and forms are available for use, but participants strongly encouraged to bring their own. 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
2: From the TriArc Weather Center, here's a look at your forecast. Partly cloudy skies overnight tonight. Some showers and thunderstorms before midnight or so. Overnight low down to 69. Mostly sunny skies returning for our Sunday. That's going to take our high to 89. Winds light and variable out of the south into the afternoon. Late day clouds return and relatively clear Sunday night with a few spotty storms. I'm staff meteorologist Jason Laird from the TriArc Weather Center.

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3: From the Triarch Weather Center, here's a look at your forecast. A few isolated showers and thunderstorms early for our Sunday. Those cloudy skies eventually clearing up as the day plays out. 88 degrees for an afternoon high, but factoring in the humidity, it's going to feel closer to the triple digits. Overnight tonight, relatively clear. A few isolated showers and thunderstorms still can't be ruled out. That overnight low down to 70. I'm staff meteorologist Jason Laird from the Triarch Weather Center.

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1: Every now and then, I think you might like to hear something from us. Nice and easy. 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It's the way we do Proud Mary. Rolling on the river. Listen to the story now. Left a good job in the city, working for the man every night and

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6: From the TriArc Weather Center, here's a look at your forecast. A few isolated showers and thunderstorms early for our Sunday. Those cloudy skies eventually clearing up as the day plays out. 88 degrees for an afternoon high. But factoring in the humidity, it's going to feel closer to the triple digits. Overnight tonight, relatively clear. A few isolated showers and thunderstorms still can't be ruled out. That overnight low down to 70. I'm staff meteorologist Jason Laird from the TriArc Weather Center.

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1: Conway County Quorum Court approved a budget amendment and two appointments to the Conway County Equalization Board during its regular meeting on Thursday. The budget amendment accounts for an appropriation of $72,000 in reimbursement from the Department of Agriculture for the county's project to approve a section of Lone Grove Road. The approved appointments to the Equalization Board are to reappoint Joellen Dunlap and Kelly Chisholm to three-year terms ending June 1st of 2029. Jeff Standridge, the strategic advisor for Conway School District, withdrew his request to extend his contract at the school board special meeting on Wednesday night, stating he doesn't want to create distractions for the district, but is proud of the progress that the district has made over the past year. Standridge will continue to work until the school board appoints new members on July 6th and July 14th. Two seats on the board remain vacant, and the district plans to fill them on those dates. And the Jacksonville Police Department have arrested a second suspect in the shooting of 6-year-old Amir Houston back on May 17th. They've arrested Travion Stubblefield, a North Little Rock resident. Jacksonville police had already taken 21-year-old Artavis Johnson into custody on Wednesday night in connection with that deadly shooting. I'm Rick Walker in the Triarch First Community Bank 24-Hour News Center, where community comes first. 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
2: From the Triarch Weather Center, here's a look at your forecast. A few isolated showers and thunderstorms early for our Sunday. Those cloudy skies eventually clearing up as the day plays out. 88 degrees for an afternoon high, but factoring in the humidity, it's going to feel closer to the triple digits. Overnight tonight, relatively clear. A few isolated showers and thunderstorms still can't be ruled out. That overnight low down to 70. I'm staff meteorologist Jason Laird from the Triarch Weather Center.

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Conway Art Walk transforms downtown into an arts and entertainment festival with live music, pop-up galleries, and interactive activities. The next one is Friday from 5 to 8 p.m. The Silent Reading Club meets Friday, 6 to 7:30 p.m. at the William F. Lehman Public Library. Quiet reading time, bookish games, and refreshments. There's no assigned reading. Just bring your own book. All readers are welcome, but registration is required. And it's beginner line dancing with Roundy Roundabout Dancing in Conway. That's Friday, 7 to 8:30 p.m. at the Faulkner County Library. Whether you're a complete newbie or a seasoned dancer, you're invited to join in for free line dance lessons at the library. It's free. It's open to the public. It is intended for ages 16 and up. 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
3: From the Triarc Weather Center, here's a look at your forecast. A few isolated showers and thunderstorms early for our Sunday. Those cloudy skies eventually clearing up as the day plays out. 88 degrees for an afternoon high, but factoring in the humidity, it's going to feel closer to the triple digits. Overnight tonight, relatively clear. A few isolated showers and thunderstorms still can't be ruled out. That overnight low down to 70. I'm staff meteorologist Jason Laird from the Triarc Weather Center. The Triarc.

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3: From the Triarch Weather Center, here's a look at your forecast. A few isolated showers and thunderstorms early for our Sunday. Those cloudy skies eventually clearing up as the day plays out. 88 degrees for an afternoon high, but factoring in the humidity, it's going to feel closer to the triple digits. Overnight tonight, relatively clear. A few isolated showers and thunderstorms still can't be ruled out. That overnight low down to 70. I'm staff meteorologist Jason Laird from the Triarch Weather Center.

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4: From the Triarc Weather Center, here's a look at your forecast. A few isolated showers and thunderstorms early for our Sunday. Those cloudy skies eventually clearing up as the day plays out. 88 degrees for an afternoon high, but factoring in the humidity, it's going to feel closer to the triple digits. Overnight tonight, relatively clear. A few isolated showers and thunderstorms still can't be ruled out. That overnight low down to 70. I'm staff meteorologist Jason Laird from the Triarc Weather Center.
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1: Well, if you see flags at half-mast in the state, there's a reason. On Friday, Arkansas Governor Sanders ordered flags to be at half-staff in remembrance of a fallen service member. Royal Luker was born March 15, 1924 in North Little Rock, faithfully answered the call to serve his nation during World War II. As a fireman third class, Luker served with honor in the U.S. Navy aboard the USS West Virginia, showcasing his unwavering courage and dedication duty to his country. He was killed during the attack on Pearl Harbor December 7th of 1941. He'll be laid to rest with full military honors at the New Bethel Cemetery near Plainview beside both of his parents. An Arkansas law professor has filed a lawsuit against the University of Arkansas at Little Rock and the Arkansas Attorney General after she was terminated from her position last year for comments made related to the death of Charlie Kirk. The lawsuit was filed by former Bowen School of Law professor Felicia Branch. In the lawsuit, Branch is challenging Bowen School of Law Dean Colin Crawford, University of Arkansas at Little Rock Chancellor Christina Drail, and the Arkansas Attorney General, all of whom are listed as defendants. I'm Rick Walker in the First Community Bank Triarch 24-Hour News Center, where community comes first. 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
2: From the Triarch Weather Center, here's a look at your forecast. A few isolated showers and thunderstorms early for our Sunday. Those cloudy skies eventually clearing up as the day plays out. 88 degrees for an afternoon high, but factoring in the humidity, it's going to feel closer to the triple digits. Overnight tonight, relatively clear. A few isolated showers and thunderstorms still can't be ruled out. That overnight low down to 70. I'm staff meteorologist Jason Laird from the Triarch Weather Center. The Triarch.

here's a look at your Tri-Arc community calendar. Join a park interpreter at the fishing pier to fish for common species in the lake and learn how to better protect the health of Lake Bennett. Seating is limited. Please bring a chair if you have one. That's happening Thursday, 4 p.m. at the fishing pier at Woolly Hollow State Park. Maumelle Library Book Club meets Thursday at 6:30 p.m. Stop by the library to get this month's selection, Crooked Letter by Tom Franklin, and join in for a lively discussion of the book. All abilities are welcome. If you need to request ASL interpretation or other accommodations, give them a call, 501-918-3069. And yoga for adults at the Faulkner County Library Thursday. It's free beginner's yoga Thursday, 7 p.m. If you need to relax a little, try to do a little better about self-care, it's free beginner's yoga. That's for you. 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
4: From the Triarch Weather Center, here's a look at your forecast. A few isolated showers and thunderstorms early for our Sunday. Those cloudy skies eventually clearing up as the day plays out. 88 degrees for an afternoon high, but factoring in the humidity, it's going to feel closer to the triple digits. Overnight tonight, relatively clear. A few isolated showers and thunderstorms still can't be ruled out. That overnight low down to 70. I'm staff meteorologist Jason Laird from the Triarch Weather Center.

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4: From the Triarch Weather Center, here's a look at your forecast. A few isolated showers and thunderstorms early for our Sunday. Those cloudy skies eventually clearing up as the day plays out. 88 degrees for an afternoon high, but factoring in the humidity, it's going to feel closer to the triple digits. Overnight tonight, relatively clear. A few isolated showers and thunderstorms still can't be ruled out. That overnight low down to 70. I'm staff meteorologist Jason Laird from the Triarch Weather Center. The Triarch.

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3: From the Triarc Weather Center, here's a look at your forecast. A few isolated showers and thunderstorms early for our Sunday. Those cloudy skies eventually clearing up as the day plays out. 88 degrees for an afternoon high, but factoring in the humidity, it's going to feel closer to the triple digits. Overnight tonight, relatively clear. A few isolated showers and thunderstorms still can't be ruled out. That overnight low down to 70. I'm staff meteorologist Jason Laird from the Triarc Weather Center.
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1: Conway County Quorum Court approved a budget amendment and two appointments to the Conway County Equalization Board during its regular meeting on Thursday. The budget amendment accounts for an appropriation of $72,000 in reimbursement from the Department of Agriculture for the county's project to approve a section of Lone Grove Road. The approved appointments to the Equalization Board are to reappoint Joellen Dunlap and Kelly Chisholm to three-year terms ending June 1st of 2029. Jeff Standridge, the strategic advisor for Conway School District, withdrew his request to extend his contract at the school board special meeting on Wednesday night, stating he doesn't want to create distractions for the district, but is proud of the progress that the district has made over the past year. Standridge will continue to work until the school board appoints new members on July 6th and July 14th. Two seats on the board remain vacant, and the district plans to fill them on those dates. And the Jacksonville Police Department have arrested a second suspect in the shooting of 6-year-old Amir Houston back on May 17th. They've arrested Travion Stubblefield, a North Little Rock resident. Jacksonville police had already taken 21-year-old Artavis Johnson into custody on Wednesday night in connection with that deadly shooting. I'm Rick Walker in the Tri-Arc First Community Bank 24-Hour News Center, where community comes first. 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
4: From the Tri-Arc Weather Center, here's a look at your forecast. A few isolated showers and thunderstorms early for our Sunday. Those cloudy skies eventually clearing up as the day plays out. 88 degrees for an afternoon high, but factoring in the humidity, it's going to feel closer to the triple digits. Overnight tonight, relatively clear. A few isolated showers and thunderstorms still can't be ruled out. That overnight low down to 70. I'm staff meteorologist Jason Laird from the Tri-Arc Weather Center.

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1: 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And the Library and BB is kicking off their summer reading program with a petting zoo. The petting zoo is Tuesday, 10 a.m. It is for kids up to 12 years old. Starts at 10 a.m. Tuesday. 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
4: From the TriArch Weather Center, here's a look at your forecast. A few isolated showers and thunderstorms early for our Sunday. Those cloudy skies eventually clearing up as the day plays out. 88 degrees for an afternoon high, but factoring in the humidity, it's going to feel closer to the triple digits. Overnight tonight, relatively clear. A few isolated showers and thunderstorms still can't be ruled out. That overnight low down to 70. I'm staff meteorologist Jason Laird from the TriArch Weather Center.

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3: From the Triarch Weather Center, here's a look at your forecast. A few isolated showers and thunderstorms early for our Sunday. Those cloudy skies eventually clearing up as the day plays out. 88 degrees for an afternoon high, but factoring in the humidity, it's going to feel closer to the triple digits. Overnight tonight, relatively clear. A few isolated showers and thunderstorms still can't be ruled out. That overnight low down to 70. I'm staff meteorologist Jason Laird from the Triarch Weather Center.
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5: This is American Top 40, and I'm Casey Kasem. Welcome to our weekly countdown of the best-selling songs in the USA. Well, let's see. Last week's Top 40 was a really tight bunch. Only three got knocked off. Harry Nilsson's Me and My Arrow, Marvin Gaye's What's Going On, and John Lennon's Power to the People. For the three debut tunes, it's the first time on the chart for all three recording acts. And one of them starts off the countdown.
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5: Here's a group whose name is the beginning of the end, singing about

Queen Nassau, Part 1, done by a group called The Beginning of the End. At number 40, that was the first of three new songs in American Top 40 this week. This is Casey Kasem from Hollywood. At number 39, Diana Ross and Reach Out, I'll Be There.

0: week at number 25, this week number 38. Smokey Robinson, The Miracles, and I Don't Blame You at All. Coming up in the next quarter hour, the number one song of 5 years ago. An AT40 special by a group whose sixth number one song is now in the top 40.
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0: 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Here's a song by Chicago, second week on the charts. It's called Lowdown.

0: an AT40 special, the number one song 5 years ago today, Rolling Stones and Paint It Black. Coming up during the next 15 minutes, an AT40 special by an American recording artist who went on a concert tour in England in 1963 and had as a supporting act the Beatles.
1: Casey's Coast to Coast.
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8: From the TriArch Weather Center, here's a look at your forecast. A few isolated showers and thunderstorms early for our Sunday. Those cloudy skies eventually clearing up as the day plays out. 88 degrees for an afternoon high, but factoring in the humidity, it's going to feel closer to the triple digits. Overnight tonight, relatively clear. A few isolated showers and thunderstorms still can't be ruled out. That overnight low down to 70. I'm staff meteorologist Jason Laird from the TriArch Weather Center.
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11: Our third debut song on AT40 this week comes in at number 35 by Carly Simon. That's the way I've always heard it should be.

0: Carly Simon. That's the way I've always heard it should be. At number 35, a debut song in American Top 40.
1: Number 34.
0: This drops 14 points after peaking last week at number 20. Toast and Marmalade for

0: Tin Tin and Toast and Marmalade for Tea at number 34 this week. And the countdown continues.
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number 33, Fuzz, and I Love You for All Seasons. This is Casey Kasem on American Top 40. And now the AT40 special by the recording artist who once had top billing over the Beatles. In the latter part of 1963, he was booked on a concert tour of Great Britain, starting in London, going up through Scotland, and finishing in Liverpool. His supporting act was a group of four English lads named John, Paul, George, and Ringo. The advertising poster for the tour, with his name over the Beatles, probably didn't impress him much then. But what a souvenir he's got himself now. In 1966, he had a big hit called Call Me. I call him Chris Montez.

0: an 1840 special from 1966 by Chris Montez. 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
9: 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Conway Police Department recently arrested 21-year-old Daniel Villarreal following investigation into suspicious activity at the Village Apartments. During the investigation, officers identified a vehicle occupied by the suspect. Officers attempted to stop the vehicle as it left the area, but the driver refused to stop and fled, leading officers on a pursuit that continued into Conway County. That pursuit ended when the suspect's vehicle crashed near exit 108 on I-40. A 14-year-old runaway female from Harrison was also located inside the vehicle. And the City of Searcy reminds you about the Citizen Help Request Portal. 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I'm Rick Walker in the First Community Bank Triarch 24-Hour News Center, where community comes first. 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
11: From the Triarc Weather Center, here's a look at your forecast. A few isolated showers and thunderstorms early for our Sunday. Those cloudy skies eventually clearing up as the day plays out. 88 degrees for an afternoon high, but factoring in the humidity, it's going to feel closer to the triple digits. Overnight tonight, relatively clear. A few isolated showers and thunderstorms still can't be ruled out. That overnight low down to 70. I'm staff meteorologist Jason Laird from the Triarc Weather Center.
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15: From Hollywood, this is Casey Kasem, and the countdown continues till we get to the top. Here are the boys at number 32.

2, to number 32, The Boys and Timothy. Let's look at the way Billboard figures the rankings each week. They get retail sales information from 100 record stores across the country. Then they run it through a data processing computer system and come up with their Hot 100 list of the week's most popular singles. Then from Billboard's list of 100, we take the top 40 and count them down for you at American Top 40. The 31st best-selling song in the nation this week is by Yvonne Elliman. It moves up 4. It's called I Don't Know How to Love Him.

From the LP Jesus Christ Superstar at number 31, Yvonne Elliman, and I Don't Know How to Love Him. Next, the man who says he's been on 1,000 chart records. He's on the West Coast in Hollywood and plays studio sessions day in and day out. His name? Paul Humphrey. On his own, with the Kool-Aid Chemists, he has the song at number 30 this week. It's moved up three, and it's called Kool-Aid.

the West Coast, drummer Paul Humphrey and his Kool-Aid Chemist this week at number 30 and moved up three, and it's called Kool-Aid. 3 weeks ago, this song debuted at number 39, then went to 34, last week 31, now 29. It's Bobby Sherman.

0: Bobby Sherman and the Drum. This is Casey Kasem on American Top 40. We're counting them down from Hollywood. 2 big hours to go on AT40. Stay right there.
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5: From the Tri-Arc Weather Center, here's a look at your forecast. A few isolated showers and thunderstorms early for our Sunday. Those cloudy skies eventually clearing up as the day plays out. 88 degrees for an afternoon high, but factoring in the humidity, it's going to feel closer to the triple digits. Overnight tonight, relatively clear. A few isolated showers and thunderstorms still can't be ruled out. That overnight low down to 70. I'm staff meteorologist Jason Laird from the Tri-Arc Weather Center.
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7: 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And yoga for adults at the Faulkner County Library Thursday. 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
8: Now the former number one song from a movie about the two most popular lovers the world has ever known. An AT40 special by Henry Mancini that topped the chart in 1969. Who were the lovers? Well, it wasn't Sonny and Cher or Bonnie and Clyde. Not Rhett Butler and Scarlett O'Hara. Not Mark Antony and Cleopatra.

0: Liz and Richard. Not Frankie and Johnny. Not David and Julie. It was Romeo and Juliet. And this was Henry Mancini's version of the love theme from the movie about the two most famous lovers the world has ever known. An AT-40 special.
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3: From the Triarc Weather Center, here's a look at your forecast. A few isolated showers and thunderstorms early for our Sunday. Those cloudy skies eventually clearing up as the day plays out. 88 degrees for an afternoon high. But factoring in the humidity, it's going to feel closer to the triple digits. Overnight tonight, relatively clear. A few isolated showers and thunderstorms still can't be ruled out. That overnight low down to 70. I'm staff meteorologist Jason Laird from the Triarc Weather Center.
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0: And the countdown continues. My name's Casey Kasem, and this is American Top 40, where once every week we try to give you an overall picture of the best-selling songs in our 50 states.
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0: Up four notches from last week, here's Jerry Reed,

debuted last week at number 32, now number 28. That's Jerry Reed, and when you're hot, you're hot. From the Great Lakes to the Rio Grande, you hear the nation's top hits every week at this time on 1840. My name's Casey Kasem, and the countdown continues with the 27th best-selling song in the nation this week, Matthew's Southern Comfort, Woodstock.

0: 427, down four notches this week from England, Matthews, Southern Comfort, and Woodstock. Coming up in the next 10 minutes, a current hit about a subject that's as purely American as cowboys, even more so. But the first time the song was a hit, 3 years ago, it was sung by an Englishman who had never even visited the United States.
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0: 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At number 26, same position as last week, Shy Lights, Give More.

Shylights, and for God's sake, give more power to the people. 26, same position as last week. Now the current hit about a subject that's even more American than cowboys. It was a hit 3 years ago by an Englishman who had never been to America. That was Don Farden, and his version got up to number 20 on our charts. The version that's now on the charts at number 25 is by a group whose leader's name is almost as American as the people they're singing about. Here's Paul Revere and the Raiders, an Indian reservation.

0: Last week, 38. Now, 25. Up 13 notches. The Raiders and Indian Reservation. This is Casey, and the countdown rolls on.
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0: Every week at this time, we count down the 40 top tunes in the country. My name's Casey, and we're up to number 24 in our countdown. The song's been on the charts for 11 weeks.

number 24. From Canada, the Bells and Stay a While. This is Casey Kasem, and you're hearing the hottest hits in America as the countdown continues. Here's a chart action on this. 5 weeks ago, debuted at 33. Went to 30, 27, 26. Last week, 24. That's right. This week, 23. Brenda and

0: That moved up one position this week to number 23. Brenda and the Tabulations, and Right on the Tip of My Tongue. Coming up, a song by a group that's been in a tie with Creedence Clearwater Revival for having most consecutive gold albums among American rock groups. We'll hear a current hit from the LP that puts them ahead in the next quarter hour.
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9: From the TriArc Weather Center, here's a look at your forecast. A few isolated showers and thunderstorms early for our Sunday. Those cloudy skies eventually clearing up as the day plays out. 88 degrees for an afternoon high. But factoring in the humidity, it's going to feel closer to the triple digits. Overnight tonight, relatively clear. A few isolated showers and thunderstorms still can't be ruled out. That overnight low down to 70. I'm staff meteorologist Jason Laird from the TriArc Weather Center.
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14: This group's first hit record was number one for 5 weeks earlier this year. Yeah. This one is headed in that direction. Debuted at number 39 last week. Biggest moving record on the charts this week. At number 22, the Osmonds, Double Lovin'.

up 17 notches this week to number 22, The Osmonds and Double Lovin'. You're listening to the most listened to songs in the USA. My name's Casey Kasem. This is American Top 40. And this song debuted 2 weeks ago at 40. Last week, 27. This week, 21. The Supremes, Nathan Jones.

0: 6 points this week to number 21 in the third week on the charts. The Supremes and Nathan Jones.
1: Number 20.
0: 3 weeks ago, it debuted at 32, went to 29. Last week, 22. Now number 20, Wilson Pickett. Don't Knock My Love, Part 1.
2: If my love don't hold you up.

Wilson Pickett and Don't Knock My Love, Part 1. 20 this week, up two notches. Now a hit by the Recording Act that has just set a new record for most consecutive gold albums by any American rock group. They'd been in a tie with Creedence Clearwater Revival, both of them having racked up 6 straight gold records for million-dollar selling albums without a miss. But their latest LP, L.A. Woman, has just become a million seller. And it establishes a new record for American rock groups at 7 gold LPs in a row. Their current hit single is from that album. It's number 19 in our countdown. Here are the Doors, and the hit song is called Lover Madly.

0: Love Her Madly, The Doors, at number 19 this week. It drops 7 notches on the charts. Next, we'll hear Bread and If.
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10: Well, if you see flags at half-mast in the state, there's a reason. On Friday, Arkansas Governor Sanders ordered flags to be at half-staff in remembrance of a fallen service member. Royal Luker was born March 15, 1924 in North Little Rock, faithfully answered the call to serve his nation during World War II. As a fireman third class, Luker served with honor in the U.S. Navy aboard the USS West Virginia, showcasing his unwavering courage and dedication duty to his country. He was killed during the attack on Pearl Harbor December 7th of 1941. He'll be laid to rest with full military honors at the New Bethel Cemetery near Plainview beside both of his parents. An Arkansas law professor has filed a lawsuit against the University of Arkansas at Little Rock and the Arkansas Attorney General after she was terminated from her position last year for comments made related to the death of Charlie Kirk. The lawsuit was filed by former Bowen School of Law professor Felicia Branch. In the lawsuit, Branch is challenging Bowen School of Law Dean Colin Crawford, University of Arkansas at Little Rock Chancellor Christina Drail, and the Arkansas Attorney General, all of whom are listed as defendants. I'm Rick Walker in the First Community Bank Triarch 24-Hour News Center, where community comes first. 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
11: From the Triarch Weather Center, here's a look at your forecast. A few isolated showers and thunderstorms early for our Sunday. Those cloudy skies eventually clearing up as the day plays out. 88 degrees for an afternoon high, but factoring in the humidity, it's going to feel closer to the triple digits. Overnight tonight, relatively clear. A few isolated showers and thunderstorms still can't be ruled out. That overnight low down to 70. I'm staff meteorologist Jason Laird from the Triarch Weather Center.
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0: This song debuted on American Top 40 at number 39 9 weeks ago. Got as high as number 4 3 weeks ago. And then went to number 9. Last week, 13. This week, 18. It's Bread and It.

Chick-a-boom, chick-a-boom, number 17, down 7 notches this week, Daddy Dewdrop. From the Gulf of Mexico to the Gulf of Alaska, you hear the nation's biggest hits every week at this time on AT40. My name's Casey Kasem, and we're at number 16, a song that's been in that position for the third consecutive week now. Richie Havens, Here Comes the Sun.

0: holding on at number 16, third consecutive week, Richie Havens and Here Comes the Sun. This is Casey Kasem on American Top 40.
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0: 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Here are the Cornelius Brothers and Sister Rose. They're from Miami, and their hit, Treat It.

0: The fourth week on American Top 40 for this song, and up four over last week at number 15, Cornelius Brothers and Sister Rose, and Treat Her Like a Lady. That wraps up the second hour of American Top 40 with the top 14 tunes in the USA coming right at you. Stay right there.
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7: From the TriArc Weather Center, here's a look at your forecast. Isolated showers and thunderstorms tapering off, and cloudy skies continue to clear up here this afternoon. Upper 80s for highs, feels much hotter though, factoring in the humidity from some of those storms. Overnight tonight, relatively clear. A few isolated showers and thunderstorms before midnight, down to 70. A few isolated storms Monday afternoon, but a sunny start and up to 92. I'm staff meteorologist Jason Laird from the TriArc Weather Center.
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9: 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The next one is Friday from 5 to 8 p.m. The Silent Reading Club meets Friday, 6 to 7:30 p.m. at the William F. Lehman Public Library. Quiet reading time, bookish games, and refreshments. There's no assigned reading. Just bring your own book. All readers are welcome, but registration is required. And it's beginner line dancing with roundy roundabout dancing in Conway. That's Friday, 7 to 8:30 p.m. at the Faulkner County Library. Whether you're a complete newbie or a seasoned dancer, you're invited to join in for free line dance lessons at the library. It's free. It's open to the public. It is intended for ages 16 and up. 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
0: Now our AT40 special by the girl who has more gold albums than any other female recording artist. She's the superstar who used to sit on her doorstep in Brooklyn when she was a teenager and daydream, like a lot of kids, about being a star. Well, not many dreams like that come true, but hers did. Her first big national exposure was on the Dinah Shore Show. She sang Happy Days Are Here Again, like we'd never heard it sung before, and went on to become the biggest female super entertainer of the past decade. She starred in Broadway musicals, motion pictures, and television specials, and has more gold LPs, 7 of them, than any other woman in pop music history. With her biggest single from 1964, here's Barbara Streisand.

0: 1940 special by the woman who has more gold albums than any other female recording artist. People, Barbra Streisand.
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4: From the Triarch Weather Center, here's a look at your forecast. Isolated showers and thunderstorms tapering off, and cloudy skies continue to clear up here this afternoon. Upper 80s for highs, feels much hotter though, factoring in the humidity from some of those storms. Overnight tonight, relatively clear. A few isolated showers and thunderstorms before midnight, down to 70. A few isolated storms Monday afternoon, but a sunny start and up to 92. I'm staff meteorologist Jason Laird from the Triarch Weather Center.
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0: We move into the third hour now of American Top 40. I'm Casey Kasem, and we've got the 14 most popular songs in the nation yet to go, and the countdown continues.
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0: From the rock opera Jesus Christ Superstar, this is the song of Judas Iscariot, the disciple who betrayed Jesus for 30 pieces of silver. He was a complex man, and you can't just write him off as a guy whose loyalty could be bought for a few dollars. The turnings of his mind are fascinating as he tries to rationalize and justify his treachery. And his feelings of guilt come out as he tries to put the blame for his betrayal

superstar Murray Head with the Trinidad Singers at number 14 again this week. This is Casey Kasem. We're counting down the hits the way they're ranked on Billboard's national charts. We're up to number 13. This one moved up two this week. Helen Reddy and another song from Jesus Christ Superstar, the rock opera, I Don't Know How to Love Him.

0: at number 13 this week in American Top 40. Coming up in the next 10 minutes, the third consecutive hit by the group whose lead singer is primarily an actor and whose face is on the covers of half a dozen different magazines every month.
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0: Hollywood, this is Casey Kasem, and the countdown doesn't stop until we get to number one. At number 12 this week, down six positions, it's Ocean from Canada, and the song, Put Your Hand in the...

Down six positions this week to number 12. It's Ocean and Put Your Hand in the Hand. This is Casey, and the countdown continues. Now the hit by the group whose lead singer is primarily an actor. It's a group that's already had three smash singles since they started recording together last fall. But their lead singer's primary interest and training was not as a singer. As an actor, he'd appeared on TV in Marcus Welby, M.D., Medical Center, Ironside, the FBI, Adam 12, Mod Squad, The Survivors, and Bonanza. But he doesn't do those shows anymore. He's got his own series to worry about. At number 11 this week, here's David Cassidy with The Partridge Family. And I'll meet you halfway.

0: Meet you halfway. The Partridge Family at number 11, up seven notches this week on American Top 40.
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3: From the Triarch Weather Center, here's a look at your forecast. Isolated showers and thunderstorms tapering off, and cloudy skies continue to clear up here this afternoon. Upper 80s for highs. Feels much hotter, though, factoring in the humidity from some of those storms. Overnight tonight, relatively clear. A few isolated showers and thunderstorms before midnight, down to 70. A few isolated storms Monday afternoon, but a sunny start and up to 92. I'm Staff Meteorologist Jason Laird from the Triarch Weather Center.
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6: This is Casey in the Countdown Control.

man from Florida who calls himself Lobo. Me and You and a Dog Named Boo. Number 10 this week. Next, one of the hottest records on the chart. 2 weeks ago, this debuted at 38. Last week, moved up to 21. This week, all the way up to number 9. Carole King, It's Too Late.

0: Down five positions this week to number 8, the Jackson 5, and Never Can Say Goodbye Girl. You know, for 10 years, Connie Francis has held the record among female vocalists for most gold records. In the next quarter hour, we'll hear a current hit that has become the 10th million seller for the girl who has now tied Connie's record.
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9: Conway County Quorum Court approved a budget amendment and two appointments to the Conway County Equalization Board during its regular meeting on Thursday. The budget amendment accounts for an appropriation of $72,000 in reimbursement from the Department of Agriculture for the county's project to improve a section of Lone Grove Road. The approved appointments to the Equalization Board are to reappoint Joellen Dunlap and Kelly Chisholm to three-year terms ending June 1st of 2029. Jeff Standridge, the strategic advisor for Conway School District, withdrew his request to extend his contract at the school board special meeting on Wednesday night, stating he doesn't want to create distractions for the district, but is proud of the progress that the district has made over the past year. Standridge will continue to work until the school board appoints new members on July 6th and July 14th. Two seats on the board remain vacant, and the district plans to fill them on those dates. And the Jacksonville Police Department have arrested a second suspect in the shooting of 6-year-old Amir Houston back on May 17th. They've arrested Travion Stubblefield, a North Little Rock resident. Jacksonville police had already taken 21-year-old Artavis Johnson into custody on Wednesday night in connection with that deadly shooting. I'm Rick Walker in the Triarch First Community Bank 24-hour news center, where community comes first. 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
11: From the Triarch Weather Center, here's a look at your forecast. Isolated showers and thunderstorms tapering off, and cloudy skies continue to clear up here this afternoon. Upper 80s for highs, feels much hotter though, factoring in the humidity from some of those storms. Overnight tonight, relatively clear. A few isolated showers and thunderstorms before midnight, down to 70. A few isolated storms Monday afternoon, but a sunny start and up to 92. I'm staff meteorologist Jason Laird from the TriArc Weather Center.
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13-year-old Donny Osmond, Sweet and Innocent. This week it moves up one to number 7. Well, 10 years ago, Connie Francis received a gold record for her 10th million-selling single. 10 gold singles. That's a lot. And it's more than any other female vocalist has had before or since, until now. The next song in our countdown has just been certified as a million seller, and it becomes the 10th gold record that this artist has earned, which puts her in a tie with Connie for most gold singles by a girl. And chances are she'll have number 11 within the year. At number 6 this week, here's the record-tying record by Aretha Franklin.

Up one position this week to number 6, Aretha Franklin, Bridge Over Troubled Water. 3 hours once a week with American Top 40, and you know where your favorite songs are in the national music scene. My name's Casey Kasem, on with the countdown. And the song at number 5 this week moved up 6 notches, The Carpenters, Rainy Days and Mondays.

Carpenters do it again. They're back in the top 10 at number 5, up 6 points this week. Rainy Days and Mondays. From the rocky coast of Maine to the sandy shores of Hawaii, you hear the nation's top hits every week at this time on American Top 40. This is Casey, and the countdown continues with a song at number 4 this week. It moved up one position. Ringo Starr sings, It Don't Come.

0: Number four this week, Ringo Starr, It Don't Come Easy. Coming up in the next quarter hour, a current hit by a rock group that makes $400,000 a month, working weekends only. It's easy when your latest single spends 6 weeks at number one.
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10: From the Triarch Weather Center, here's a look at your forecast. Isolated showers and thunderstorms tapering off, and cloudy skies continue to clear up here this afternoon. Upper 80s for highs, feels much hotter though, factoring in the humidity from some of those storms. Overnight tonight, relatively clear. A few isolated showers and thunderstorms before midnight, down to 70. A few isolated storms Monday afternoon, but a sunny start and up to 92. I'm Staff Meteorologist Jason Laird from the Triarch Weather Center.
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12: 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That's Tuesday, 8:30 a.m. at 115 Audubon Drive. And the Library and BB is kicking off their summer reading program with a petting zoo. The petting zoo is Tuesday, 10 a.m. It is for kids up to 12 years old. Starts at 10 a.m. Tuesday. 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

0: from the AT40 archives, Hamilton, Joe Frank, and Reynolds, and Don't Pull Your Love. 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
4: From the Triarch Weather Center, here's a look at your forecast. Isolated showers and thunderstorms tapering off, and cloudy skies continue to clear up here this afternoon. Upper 80s for highs. Feels much hotter, though, factoring in the humidity from some of those storms. Overnight tonight, relatively clear. A few isolated showers and thunderstorms before midnight, down to 70. A few isolated storms Monday afternoon, but a sunny start and up to 92. I'm staff meteorologist Jason Laird from the Triarch Weather Center.
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3: From the TriArch Weather Center, here's a look at your forecast. Isolated showers and thunderstorms tapering off, and cloudy skies continue to clear up here this afternoon. Upper 80s for highs, feels much hotter though, factoring in the humidity from some of those storms. Overnight tonight, relatively clear. A few isolated showers and thunderstorms before midnight, down to 70. A few isolated storms Monday afternoon, but a sunny start, and up to 92. I'm staff meteorologist Jason Laird from the TriArch Weather Center.
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1: Well, as we head into June, we can say Happy Fidelity Month. Governor Sanders officially proclaiming June as Fidelity Month, encouraging residents to reflect on commitments to faith, family, community, and country. In a proclamation issued on Friday, Sanders said the observance recognizes values she described as foundational to both the U.S. and Arkansas. The proclamation cites references to faith and morality in the nation's founding documents and statements from America's founding fathers, including George Washington. According to the proclamation, Fidelity Month serves as an opportunity for Arkansans to renew their dedication to shared values and institutions. The U.S. Army Corps of Engineers has issued a small craft advisory for the McClellan Kerr Arkansas River navigation system. This due to high water flows caused by heavy rainfall in western Arkansas this week. According to USACE, Arkansas River flows below the Dardanelle Lock and Dam have exceeded 70,000 cubic feet per second, creating potentially hazardous conditions for recreational boaters. Small craft advisories are issued when river flows surpass 70,000 cubic feet per second. At those levels, strong currents and large floating debris can pose serious safety risks. I'm Rick Walker in the First Community Bank Triarch 24-Hour News Center, where community comes first. 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
3: From the Triarch Weather Center, here's a look at your forecast. Isolated showers and thunderstorms tapering off, and cloudy skies continue to clear up here this afternoon. Upper 80s for highs, feels much hotter though, factoring in the humidity from some of those storms. Overnight tonight, relatively clear. A few isolated showers and thunderstorms before midnight, down to 70. A few isolated storms Monday afternoon, but a sunny start and up to 92. I'm staff meteorologist Jason Laird from the Triarch Weather Center.

look at your entire community calendar. Join a park interpreter at the fishing pier to fish for common species in the lake and learn how to better protect the health of Lake Bennett. Seating is limited. Please bring a chair if you have one. That's happening Thursday, 4 p.m. at the fishing pier at Woolly Hollow State Park. Maumelle Library Book Club meets Thursday at 6:30 p.m. Stop by the library to get this month's selection, Crooked Letter by Tom Franklin, and join in for a lively discussion of the book. All abilities are welcome. If you need to request ASL interpretation or other accommodations, give them a call, 501-918-3069. And yoga for adults at the Faulkner County Library Thursday. It's free beginner's yoga Thursday, 7 p.m. If you need to relax a little, trying to do a little better about self-care, it's free beginner's yoga. That's for you. 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
3: From the Triarch Weather Center, here's a look at your forecast. Isolated showers and thunderstorms tapering off, and cloudy skies continue to clear up here this afternoon. Upper 80s for highs, feels much hotter though, factoring in the humidity from some of those storms. Overnight tonight, relatively clear. A few isolated showers and thunderstorms before midnight, down to 70. A few isolated storms Monday afternoon, but a sunny start and up to 92. I'm Staff Meteorologist Jason Laird from the Triarch Weather Center. The Triarch.

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3: From the Triarch Weather Center, here's a look at your forecast. Isolated showers and thunderstorms tapering off, and cloudy skies continue to clear up here this afternoon. Upper 80s for highs, feels much hotter though, factoring in the humidity from some of those storms. Overnight tonight, relatively clear. A few isolated showers and thunderstorms before midnight, down to 70. A few isolated storms Monday afternoon, but a sunny start and up to 92. I'm Staff Meteorologist Jason Laird from the Triarch Weather Center.
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6: From the Triarc Weather Center, here's a look at your forecast. Isolated showers and thunderstorms tapering off, and cloudy skies continue to clear up here this afternoon. Upper 80s for highs. Feels much hotter though, factoring in the humidity from some of those storms. Overnight tonight, relatively clear. A few isolated showers and thunderstorms before midnight, down to 70. A few isolated storms Monday afternoon, but a sunny start and up to 92. I'm Staff Meteorologist Jason Laird from the Triarc Weather Center.
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1: 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During the investigation, officers identified a vehicle occupied by the suspect. Officers attempted to stop the vehicle as it left the area, but the driver refused to stop and fled, leading officers on a pursuit that continued into Conway County. That pursuit ended when the suspect's vehicle crashed near exit 108 on I-40. A 14-year-old runaway female from Harrison was also located inside the vehicle. And the City of Searcy reminds you about the Citizen Help Request Portal. 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I'm Rick Walker in the First Community Bank Triarch 24-Hour News Center, where community comes first. 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
4: From the Triarch Weather Center, here's a look at your forecast. Isolated showers and thunderstorms tapering off, and cloudy skies continue to clear up here this afternoon. Upper 80s for highs, feels much hotter though, factoring in the humidity from some of those storms. Overnight tonight, relatively clear. A few isolated showers and thunderstorms before midnight, down to 70. A few isolated storms Monday afternoon, but a sunny start and up to 92. I'm Staff Meteorologist Jason Laird from the Triarch Weather Center.
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here's a look at your Triarch community calendar. Skincare of the ancient world, skin tightening face masks. That's what's happening Tuesday, 4 p.m. at the Argenta Public Library. You'll take a dive into some of the skincare traditions of the ancient world. And with a free hands-on course, you'll make your own tightening face mask. Supplies for the program will be provided. Attendance will be capped to the first 15 participants. No registration is required. And you're invited to join in for the first annual Putts for Paws Golf Tournament. It's a special day on the course dedicated to supporting the life-saving work of the Cabot Animal Support Services and the animals they serve every day. It's more than just a day of golf. It's a crucial fundraiser for the shelter. It's happening at Cypress Creek Golf Club on Thursday. Check-ins at 8 a.m. And they'll also have adoptable pups on the course joining throughout the day. 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I'm Jennifer Lipp with your Triarch Community Calendar on the new Big 92.7.

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2: From the Triarch Weather Center, here's a look at your forecast. Isolated showers and thunderstorms tapering off, and cloudy skies continue to clear up here this afternoon. Upper 80s for highs, feels much hotter though, factoring in the humidity from some of those storms. Overnight tonight, relatively clear. A few isolated showers and thunderstorms before midnight, down to 70. A few isolated storms Monday afternoon, but a sunny start and up to 92. I'm staff meteorologist Jason Laird from the Triarch Weather Center. The Triarch.

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3: From the Triarch Weather Center, here's a look at your forecast. Isolated showers and thunderstorms tapering off, and cloudy skies continue to clear up here this afternoon. Upper 80s for highs, feels much hotter though, factoring in the humidity from some of those storms. Overnight tonight, relatively clear. A few isolated showers and thunderstorms before midnight, down to 70. A few isolated storms Monday afternoon, but a sunny start and up to 92. I'm Staff Meteorologist Jason Laird from the Triarch Weather Center.
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6: From the Triarch Weather Center, here's a look at your forecast. Isolated showers and thunderstorms tapering off, and cloudy skies continue to clear up here this afternoon. Upper 80s for highs, feels much hotter though, factoring in the humidity from some of those storms. Overnight tonight, relatively clear. A few isolated showers and thunderstorms before midnight, down to 70. A few isolated storms Monday afternoon, but a sunny start and up to 92. I'm staff meteorologist Jason Laird from the Triarch Weather Center.
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1: Well, if you see flags at half-mast in the state, there's a reason. On Friday, Arkansas Governor Sanders ordered flags to be at half-mast.

0: staff in remembrance of a fallen service member. Royal Luker was born March 15, 1924 in North Little Rock, faithfully answered the call to serve his nation during World War II. As a fireman third class, Luker served with honor in the U.S. Navy aboard the USS West Virginia, showcasing his unwavering courage and dedication and duty to his country. He was killed during the attack on Pearl Harbor December 7th of 1941. He'll be laid to rest with full military honors at the New Bethel Cemetery near Plainview beside both of his parents. An Arkansas law professor has filed a lawsuit against the University of Arkansas at Little Rock and the Arkansas Attorney General after she was terminated from her position last year for comments made related to the death of Charlie Kirk. Lawsuit was filed by former Bowen School of Law professor Felicia Branch. In the lawsuit, Branch is challenging Bowen School of Law Dean Colin Crawford, University of Arkansas at Little Rock Chancellor Christina Drail, and the Arkansas Attorney General, all of whom are listed as defendants. I'm Rick Walker in the First Community Bank TriArc 24-Hour News Center, where community comes first. 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
1: From the TriArc Weather Center, here's a look at your forecast. Isolated showers and thunderstorms tapering off, and cloudy skies continue to clear up here this afternoon. Upper 80s for highs, feels much hotter though, factoring in the humidity from some of those storms. Overnight tonight, relatively clear. A few isolated showers and thunderstorms before midnight, down to 70. A few isolated storms Monday afternoon, but a sunny start and up to 92. I'm staff meteorologist Jason Laird from the TriArc Weather Center. The TriArc.

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The next one is Friday from 5 to 8 p.m. The Silent Reading Club meets Friday, 6 to 7:30 p.m. at the William F. Lehman Public Library. Quiet reading time, bookish games, and refreshments. There's no assigned reading. Just bring your own books. All readers are welcome, but registration is required. And it's beginner line dancing with Roundy Roundabout Dancing in Conway. That's Friday, 7 to 8:30 p.m. at the Faulkner County Library. Whether you're a complete newbie or a seasoned dancer, you're invited to join in for free line dance lessons at the library. It's free. It's open to the public. It is intended for ages 16 and up. 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
3: From the TriArch Weather Center, here's a look at your forecast. Isolated showers and thunderstorms tapering off, and cloudy skies continue to clear up here this afternoon. Upper 80s for highs, feels much hotter though, factoring in the humidity from some of those storms. Overnight tonight, relatively clear. A few isolated showers and thunderstorms before midnight, down to 70. A few isolated storms Monday afternoon, but a sunny start and up to 92. I'm staff meteorologist Jason Laird from the TriArch Weather Center. The TriArch.

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3: From the Triarch Weather Center, here's a look at your forecast. Isolated showers and thunderstorms tapering off, and cloudy skies continue to clear up here this afternoon. Upper 80s for highs. Feels much hotter, though, factoring in the humidity from some of those storms. Overnight tonight, relatively clear. A few isolated showers and thunderstorms before midnight, down to 70. A few isolated storms Monday afternoon, but a sunny start and up to 92. I'm staff meteorologist Jason Laird from the Triarch Weather Center. The Triarch.

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4: Tri-Arc Weather. From the Tri-Arc Weather Center, here's a look at your forecast. Isolated showers and thunderstorms tapering off, and cloudy skies continue to clear up here this afternoon. Upper 80s for highs, feels much hotter though, factoring in the humidity from some of those storms. Overnight tonight, relatively clear. A few isolated showers and thunderstorms before midnight, down to 70. A few isolated storms Monday afternoon, but a sunny start and up to 92. I'm staff meteorologist Jason Laird from the Tri-Arc Weather Center.
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1: Now's the time to sign up for the Maumelle Police Department's Citizens Police Academy. 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The Arkansas Community Foundation of Faulkner County was able to award $1,500 this year to Little Darlin's Animal Rescue to expand their animal rescue from 3 acres to 15 and a half acres. Their mission is to rescue, rehabilitate, and rehome animals while inspiring the community to create a kinder, safer world for them. And the Conway Transportation Department is going to start construction of a roundabout at the intersection of Salem Road and Meadow Lake Road on June 1st. Beginning June 1st, Meadow Lake Road will be closed to all traffic at Anita Lane. Salem Road will remain open, but the speed limit will be reduced through the construction zone. I'm Rick Walker in the First Community Bank Tri-Arc 24-Hour News Center, where community comes first. 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
2: From the Tri-Arc Weather Center, here's a look at your forecast. Isolated showers and thunderstorms tapering off, and cloudy skies continue to clear up here this afternoon. Upper 80s for highs. Feels much hotter, though, factoring in the humidity from some of those storms. Overnight tonight, relatively clear. A few isolated showers and thunderstorms before midnight, down to 70. A few isolated storms Monday afternoon, but a sunny start and up to 92. I'm staff meteorologist Jason Laird from the Tri-Arc Weather Center.
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And the Library and BB is kicking off their summer reading program with a petting zoo. 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Starts at 10 a.m. Tuesday. 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
2: From the Triarc Weather Center, here's a look at your forecast. Isolated showers and thunderstorms tapering off, and cloudy skies continue to clear up here this afternoon. Upper 80s for highs, feels much hotter though, factoring in the humidity from some of those storms. Overnight tonight, relatively clear. A few isolated showers and thunderstorms before midnight, down to 70. A few isolated storms Monday afternoon, but a sunny start and up to 92. I'm staff meteorologist Jason Laird from the Triarc Weather Center. The Triarc.

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5: From the Triarch Weather Center, here's a look at your forecast. Isolated showers and thunderstorms tapering off, and cloudy skies continue to clear up here this afternoon. Upper 80s for highs. Feels much hotter though, factoring in the humidity from some of those storms. Overnight tonight, relatively clear. A few isolated showers and thunderstorms before midnight, down to 70. A few isolated storms Monday afternoon, but a sunny start and up to 92. I'm staff meteorologist Jason Laird from the Triarch Weather Center.
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3: From the Triarc Weather Center, here's a look at your forecast. Isolated showers and thunderstorms tapering off, and cloudy skies continue to clear up here this afternoon. Upper 80s for highs. Feels much hotter, though, factoring in the humidity from some of those storms. Overnight tonight, relatively clear. A few isolated showers and thunderstorms before midnight, down to 70. A few isolated storms Monday afternoon, but a sunny start and up to 92. I'm staff meteorologist Jason Laird from the Triarc Weather Center. The Triarc.

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1: Conway County Quorum Court approved a budget amendment and two appointments to the Conway County Equalization Board during its regular meeting on Thursday. The budget amendment accounts for an appropriation of $72,000 in reimbursement from the Department of Agriculture for the county's project to approve a section of Lone Grove Road. The approved appointments to the Equalization Board are to reappoint Joellen Dunlap and Kelly Chisholm to three-year terms ending June 1st of 2029. Jeff Standridge, the strategic advisor for Conway School District, withdrew his request to extend his contract at the school board special meeting on Wednesday night, stating he doesn't want to create distractions for the district, but is proud of the progress that the district has made over the past year. Standridge will continue to work until the school board appoints new members on July 6th and July 14th. Two seats on the board remain vacant, and the district plans to fill them on those dates. And the Jacksonville Police Department have arrested a second suspect in the shooting of 6-year-old Amir Houston back on May 17th. They've arrested Travion Stubblefield, a North Little Rock resident. Jacksonville police had already taken 21-year-old Artavis Johnson into custody on Wednesday night in connection with that deadly shooting. I'm Rick Walker in the Triarch First Community Bank 24-hour news center, where community comes first. 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
2: From the Triarch Weather Center, here's a look at your forecast. Isolated showers and thunderstorms tapering off, and cloudy skies continue to clear up here this afternoon. Upper 80s for highs, feels much hotter though, factoring in the humidity from some of those storms. Overnight tonight, relatively clear. A few isolated showers and thunderstorms before midnight, down to 70. A few isolated storms Monday afternoon, but a sunny start and up to 92. I'm Staff Meteorologist Jason Laird from the Triarch Weather Center. The Triarch.

here's a look at your Triarch Community Calendar. Join a park interpreter at the fishing pier to fish for common species in the lake and learn how to better protect the health of Lake Bennett. Seating is limited. Please bring a chair if you have one. That's happening Thursday, 4 p.m. at the fishing pier at Woolly Hollow State Park. Maumelle Library Book Club meets Thursday at 6:30 p.m. Stop by the library to get this month's selection, Crooked Letter by Tom Franklin, and join in for a lively discussion of the book. All abilities are welcome. If you need to request ASL interpretation or other accommodations, give them a call, 501-918-3069. And yoga for adults at the Faulkner County Library Thursday. It's free beginners yoga Thursday, 7 p.m. If you need to relax a little, trying to do a little better about self-care, it's free beginners yoga. That's for you. 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
3: From the TriArc Weather Center, here's a look at your forecast. Isolated showers and thunderstorms tapering off, and cloudy skies continue to clear up here this afternoon. Upper 80s for highs. Feels much hotter, though, factoring in the humidity from some of those storms. Overnight tonight, relatively clear. A few isolated showers and thunderstorms before midnight, down to 70. A few isolated storms Monday afternoon, but a sunny start and up to 92. I'm Staff Meteorologist Jason Laird from the TriArc Weather Center.

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Why so hard to be?

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3: From the Triarch Weather Center, here's a look at your forecast. A few isolated showers and thunderstorms overnight tonight, early but relatively clear skies, down to 70 degrees for an overnight low. Sunny into Monday as we kick off that work week, daytime high up to 92. Spotty afternoon storms can't be ruled out. A few of those isolated storms into Monday night. Relatively clear, though, once again, down to 70. I'm staff meteorologist Jason Laird from the Triarch Weather Center.

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3: From the Triarc Weather Center, here's a look at your forecast. A few isolated showers and thunderstorms overnight tonight, early but relatively clear skies, down to 70 degrees for an overnight low. Sunny into Monday as we kick off that work week, daytime high up to 92. Spotty afternoon storms can't be ruled out. A few of those isolated storms in the Monday night, relatively clear though, once again down to 70. I'm staff meteorologist Jason Laird from the Triarc Weather Center.

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1: Well, as we head into June, we can say Happy Fidelity Month. Governor Sanders officially proclaiming June as Fidelity Month, encouraging residents to reflect on commitments to faith, family, community, and country. In a proclamation issued on Friday, Sanders said the observance recognizes values she described as foundational to both the U.S. and Arkansas. The proclamation cites references to faith and morality in the nation's founding documents and statements from America's founding fathers, including George Washington. According to the proclamation, Fidelity Month serves as an opportunity for Arkansans to renew their dedication to shared values and institutions. The U.S. Army Corps of Engineers has issued a small craft advisory for the McClellan Kerr Arkansas River navigation system. This due to high water flows caused by heavy rainfall in western Arkansas this week. According to USACE, Arkansas River flows below the Dardanelle Lock and Dam have exceeded 70,000 cubic feet per second, creating potentially hazardous conditions for recreational boaters. Small craft advisories are issued when river flows surpass 70,000 cubic feet per second. At those levels, strong currents and large floating debris can pose serious safety risks. I'm Rick Walker in the First Community Bank Triarch 24-Hour News Center, where community comes first. 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
2: From the Triarch Weather Center, here's a look at your forecast. A few isolated showers and thunderstorms overnight tonight, early, but relatively clear skies down to 70 degrees for an overnight low. Sunny into Monday as we kick off that work week, daytime high up to 92. Spotty afternoon storms can't be ruled out. A few of those isolated storms into Monday night. Relatively clear, though, once again down to 70. I'm Staff Meteorologist Jason Laird from the Triarch Weather Center.

here's a look at your TriArc community calendar. Skincare of the ancient world, skin tightening face masks. That's what's happening Tuesday, 4 p.m. at the Argenta Public Library. You'll take a dive into some of the skincare traditions of the ancient world. And with a free hands-on course, you'll make your own tightening face mask. Supplies for the program will be provided. Attendance will be capped to the first 15 participants. No registration is required. And you're invited to join in for the first annual Putts for Paws Golf Tournament. It's a special day on the course dedicated to supporting the life-saving work of the Cabot Animal Support Services and the animals they serve every day. It's more than just a day of golf. It's a crucial fundraiser for the shelter. It's happening at Cypress Creek Golf Club on Thursday. Check-ins at 8 a.m. And they'll also have adoptable pups on the course joining throughout the day. 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
4: From the Triarc Weather Center, here's a look at your forecast. A few isolated showers and thunderstorms overnight tonight, early but relatively clear skies, down to 70 degrees for an overnight low. Sunny into Monday as we kick off that work week, daytime high up to 92. Spotty afternoon storms can't be ruled out. A few of those isolated storms into Monday night, relatively clear though, once again down to 70. I'm staff meteorologist Jason Laird from the Triarc Weather Center.

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3: From the Triarch Weather Center, here's a look at your forecast. A few isolated showers and thunderstorms overnight tonight, early but relatively clear skies, down to 70 degrees for an overnight low. Sunny into Monday as we kick off that work week, daytime high up to 92. Spotty afternoon storms can't be ruled out. A few of those isolated storms into Monday night, relatively clear though once again, down to 70. I'm staff meteorologist Jason Laird from the Triarch Weather Center.

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4: From the TriArc Weather Center, here's a look at your forecast. A few isolated showers and thunderstorms overnight tonight, early but relatively clear skies, down to 70 degrees for an overnight low. Sunny into Monday as we kick off that work week, daytime high up to 92. Spotty afternoon storms can't be ruled out. A few of those isolated storms into Monday night, relatively clear though, once again down to 70. I'm staff meteorologist Jason Laird from the TriArc Weather Center.

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0: 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During the investigation, officers identified a vehicle occupied by the suspect. Officers attempted to stop the vehicle as it left the area, but the driver refused to stop and fled, leading officers on a pursuit that continued into Conway County. That pursuit ended when the suspect's vehicle crashed near exit 108 on I-40. A 14-year-old runaway female from Harrison was also located inside the vehicle. And the city of Searcy reminds you about the Citizen Help Request Portal. 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I'm Rick Walker in the First Community Bank TriArc 24-Hour News Center, where community comes first. 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
1: From the TriArc Weather Center, here's a look at your forecast. A few isolated showers and thunderstorms overnight tonight, early but relatively clear skies, down to 70 degrees for an overnight low. Sunny into Monday as we kick off that work week, daytime high up to 92. Spotty afternoon storms can't be ruled out. A few of those isolated storms into Monday night. Relatively clear, though, once again, down to 70. I'm Staff Meteorologist Jason Laird from the TriArc Weather Center.

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The next one is Friday from 5 to 8 p.m. The Silent Reading Club meets Friday, 6 to 7:30 p.m. at the William F. Lehman Public Library. Quiet reading time, bookish games, and refreshments. There's no assigned reading. Just bring your own book. All readers are welcome, but registration is required. And it's beginner line dancing with Roundy Roundabout Dance in Conway. That's Friday, 7 to 8:30 p.m. at the Faulkner County Library. Whether you're a complete newbie or a seasoned dancer, you're invited to join in for free line dance lessons at the library. It's free. It's open to the public. It is intended for ages 16 and up. 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
2: From the TriArc Weather Center, here's a look at your forecast. A few isolated showers and thunderstorms overnight tonight, early but relatively clear skies, down to 70 degrees for an overnight low. Sunny into Monday as we kick off that work week, daytime high up to 92. Spotty afternoon storms can't be ruled out. A few of those isolated storms into Monday night, relatively clear though, once again down to 70. I'm staff meteorologist Jason Laird from the TriArc Weather Center.

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2: From the Triarch Weather Center, here's a look at your forecast. A few isolated showers and thunderstorms overnight tonight, early but relatively clear skies, down to 70 degrees for an overnight low. Sunny into Monday as we kick off that work week, daytime high up to 92. Spotty afternoon storms can't be ruled out. A few of those isolated storms into Monday night, relatively clear though once again, down to 70. I'm staff meteorologist Jason Laird from the Triarch Weather Center.